0: 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IB3 Música.
1: Once again, I speak for no one, so that you will not hear me.
2: Perquè ningú m'escolta.
1: Here I am at the exact moment in which I try to stay awake. I can say that I have lost sight of the senses, and that I am dreaming, it is circular, it is random, it is
3: circular, it is circular, it is circular,
1: yet here I find myself with a strange feeling, talking to no one, not even to myself,
4: Plebefeblesa i sensibilitat. Es despertar m'ha agafat un poc desprevingut. 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
3: Aquesta música més.

in the ashtray, reminiscing on those past days. 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And I traveled around the world, think where you living at now. I heard you moved to Austin, got an apartment and settled down. And every once in a while, I start texting, write a paragraph, but then I delete the message. Think about you like a pastime. I could cry you a river, get you baptized. Or I wasn't ready to act right. Used to always think I'd get you back right. They say that things fall apart. We were gonna move to Brooklyn, you were gonna study art. Love is just a tool to remind us who we are. And the